Taylor Swift, I Knew It, I Knew You on Today FM, playing the music you love for a Monday morning. And it is Shelley Gray alongside you. I hope you're good. I hope the weekend went down well. I had been in France for 2 whole weeks until yesterday morning. 2 whole weeks of the most intense heat I have ever experienced. So I got back into Dublin very early yesterday morning and was just so glad of the cooler temperature. Like, could actually do things, could actually walk outside. Cooler, but still lovely and summery all the same. So I hope you enjoyed it. Definitely lots of happy Loud fans waking up this morning. They were getting in touch with the show yesterday as well after their victory over Monaghan. So congratulations, Loud. And onwards they go to their first All-Ireland semi final since 1957. I just knew that at the top of my head. There were so many people getting in touch that I started to Google it because I'm like, this must be a big thing. I am not a GAA person at all. I'm from Sligo. So I'm not a GAA person. But yeah, you could absolutely hear the joy in their messages. So yeah, go on Loud. And aside from GAA, just loads and loads of great gigs that I hope you enjoyed some of over the weekend, including Amble, Calvin Harris, Michael Bublé, Paul Weller. We are spoiled for live gigs this summer. Back to reality though now for us all. Back to the office for a few days anyway. So get the coffee into you. Let's enjoy some Benson Boone right now. Sorry I'm Here for Someone Else on Today FM. Good morning.

Please, please, please, Sabrina Carpenter on Monday, 29th of June. This is Ian Dempsey with you, 6 to 9 every morning this week. Good to be here. And if you want to get in touch, you know the number. It's 087-4100-102. The start of one of the biggest sporting events of the summer as Wimbledon gets underway today. For the next 2 weeks, the world's best tennis players will battle it out on those famous grass courts. One of my favourite TV shows premiered on this day. Now, I'm interested in this. This is the history of this great show. It premiered on this day in 2009. Recognise this? These four people. Jermaine Bradley. Yes, The Chase. Since launching 17 years ago, Bradley Walsh and The Chasers have become one of the most popular quiz shows on television, with countless contestants trying and often failing to beat the Beast, the Menace, and the rest of the gang. Who's your favourite chaser? Oh, I love that show. I think it's fantastic. Brilliant. So familiar with that music as well. It's like part of me at this stage. In live music, James Arthur is performing at Trinity College Dublin tonight. James Arthur, great voice he has on him. And finally, happy birthday to Nicole Scherzinger, who turns 48 today. Before conquering the West End and Broadway, Nicole shot to fame as the lead singer of the Pussycat Dolls.

Oh, we're ready now. We're ready now for the big gig at Wembley Stadium later on this evening. Harry and Alfie, enjoy the gig, and Emily and all the gang there, all the family. Wish you the very best and great summer lined up for you. And this is a great start as well with the concert. I was saying about the big runway stage that he has. I saw him, and he's doing a lot of running and jogging around on it as well. I don't know whether you saw the footage the other day of Harry Styles, and he ran all the way down to where he was going to start singing the song, and then he just he realised that he'd forgotten his microphone, so he had to run all the way back up and get it, and then run back down and start singing again. Anyway, he was well able for us. Oh yeah. So thank you, Emily, Martin King, for doing that, and Harry and Alfie, all the gang, best wishes to you from all of us here at Today FM. And it's 0874 100 102 if you'd like to kickstart the nation any morning at all. All you got to do is pick out a song for us, and we will do the rest. A song that's going to get us going, that's going to inspire us in the morning, motivate us in the morning. And send it to us there, 0874 100 102, or kickstart at todayfm.com. It's 11 minutes past 7 now. And good morning to Anne Quinn. Anne Quinn, if you ever go across the road at school time down in Renmore Road in Galway City, you will have probably met Anne Quinn, because she is the local lollipop lady. And she is 84 years of age. Isn't that right? 84. She doesn't look 84 years of age. So this is obviously keeping her young. She is 84. And since 1976, she has worked as a lollipop lady outside Skull Katrina Jr. on the Renmore Road, a role she says she would not swap for anything. And she says she's not giving it up just yet. No plans to quit just yet. She says, I love it. If I didn't, I wouldn't be doing it on a cold, wet, windy morning. So what does she love about it? She says, well, the kids are great. The little ones that come up, they'll bring you a flower. They've just picked the flower and they bring it over and give it to you as a little present. Isn't that lovely? I love the sociability. That's the most rewarding part, especially after COVID. I was glad to get back, even just to say hello to someone. And the job has changed over the decades. While traffic remains busy, the number of children travelling to school on foot has fallen sharply as well. But you've got to look after each and every one of them. So fair play to you, Anne Quinn, lollipop lady, Renmore Road in Galway. And she is doing a fantastic job. She is our employee of the week. Oh, yeah.

0: Adela Henderson with Rudimental, and let's call it Alibi. It's 11 minutes past 8 on Today FM. Mario's off this week, so we've got some of the recent sketches from Gift Grub coming up for you this morning. I've just noticed as well, got a great song from 2003 by Red Hot Chili Peppers on the way for you as well, directly after Gift Grub this morning. So this one is from April, when the government got on board with the sauna and cold plunge trend. Lovely.
1: This is a great sauna going forward, Simon.
2: It's an excellent sauna.
1: Government sauna to add to our facilities at Leinster House. How much did it come in at again?
2: 4.2 million.
1: That's not bad value. Not bad value for a sauna and a plunge pool.
2: The plunge pool came in at 2.3 million extra.
1: All right. Saunas are very good. Very good for the cardiac health, I hear.
2: Oh, yes, absolutely. And the weight loss.
1: Sure, we don't need to lose any weight, Simon, going forward. Right. I'd say we're the lightest tarnished the Taoiseach combination in history.
2: Yeah, we're like a pair of jockeys.
1: Except it's not the horses we're riding, huh? What? It's the country, what?
2: Sorry?
1: I'm joking.
2: Right. Hi, everybody. Just keeping you all informed of how I'm delivering for the country today. Today I'm...
1: What the hell are you doing Instagram in the sauna?
2: I'm here with the Taoiseach, of course.
1: Hello, how are you?
2: Sweating it out on behalf of the Irish
1: sweating
2: people.
1: Sweating it out.
2: Just about to take a cold plunge.
1: Are we?
2: Right, let's go.
1: Right, I've never done a cold plunge going forward.
2: No, it's easy. Very good. You just get in and you just put your
3: whole body! Your whole body under the water!
1: Okay. I'm getting in now. It can't be that bad.
3: Going forward.
2: Right, get out again.
1: Get back in the sauna.
2: Close the door.
1: That's much better. Going forward.
2: Yeah, that's better. Okay.
1: Oh, it's so steamy in here. You can't see a thing.
2: Yeah, it's excellent for a confidential.

0: Benson Boone, Mystical Magical on Today FM. It is the music you love. I launch. All right, I've been buzzing to share this next chat with you. I was lucky enough to sit down in person with Jazzy on Friday and chat all things life, new music and everything epic that she's been up to. Honestly, I've been buzzing to share this with you and I hope you enjoyed the chat as much as I know I did. This is Jazzy on Today FM. What a joy, Jazzy. I cannot tell you how starstruck I am. Girl, I've been dying to have you on the show and just to say to your face, congratulations, and we are so proud of you. It's been an unbelievable year. How do you feel?
1: Oh, I'm bleeding wrecked. No, it's been amazing. It's been amazing. It's been chaotic, but super grateful for everything that's come my way.
0: Yeah, like an absolute whirlwind. You're rubbing shoulders with some of the biggest DJ stars in the world. You're playing massive stages. You are the most streamed female DJ on the planet.
1: Yeah, that's insane. That is insane. Yeah, I can't get over that one, to be honest. It's huge milestone for me in my career.
0: Yeah. What do you do to ground yourself? Like, because that must feel like such a massive title to have placed upon you.
1: I feel like I always, like, take everything in my stride, like, not in a negative way, but, like, gaslight myself. So it's like, so what? You know, yeah. It's not a big deal. Because I feel like, I don't know, people lose the run of themselves, you know? So I would hate to ever have my friends kind of have to bring me back down off a high horse or anything. I feel like I'm not like that, you know? I feel like my 2 feet are on the ground. But I always take absolutely everything in my stride and just let it go over my head.
0: Are your friends and family and your fiancé, are they all just like riding the wave with you?
1: Yeah, 100%. So like, yeah. We're in the world today.
0: Amazing, isn't it? And it feels like it's just gone from 0 to 100. Like, was there ever a moment where, I don't know, you stopped to pinch yourself and be like, this is real, this is my life?
1: I mean, yeah, there was definitely a few. I mean, off the top of my head, this year getting to work with Calvin was definitely one of those moments, you know. Yeah. I feel like I keep myself inside the box, like I was saying, obviously take everything in my stride, but sometimes I just look a little bit further and just realise what's actually going on around me, which is insane. But yeah, super proud moment.
0: Like, unreal. I'd imagine, you know, we're around the same age, so you probably grew up going to the club listening to Calvin Harris, and all of a sudden you're sitting in a studio with him and you're like collaborating on tracks.
1: It's a head scratcher. It's a mad one.
0: How did it come about?
1: So we have a friend in common that we write with, Tia Hutchcraft, who's a lovely guy. I work with him all the time,

Joel Corry, Tom Grennan and Lion Heart, Brackets Fearless. This is Today FM. We play the music you love for your Monday afternoon. But lads, we're out of time. That's the show, done and dusted, for another frankly ridiculous edition.

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7: Okay, let's talk about the weekend's Gaelic football action, the All-Ireland quarterfinals, and we have Will O'Callaghan with us from Off the Ball. But first, one of our regular Gaelic football contributors, Ray Silk, former All-Ireland winning captain with Galway back in 1998. And you won't have the pleasure of watching Galway lift Sam this year after your defeat to Dublin yesterday. How long is it going to take Galway to get over this, do you think?
8: Well, I think most people were, they were very disappointed, Matt. I suppose just it was nearly the nature of the defeat as much as the defeat itself. But, you know, fair play to Dublin. I think they most definitely they deserved the win. In the last 10-12 minutes, they outscored Galway 1-8 to a point. They had a little bit of help achieving that. But that said,
7: what do you mean they had a little bit of help achieving that? They scored 1-8.
8: Yeah, well, there'd be a certain question mark over David Goff's decision to bring it in as a penalty, because admittedly I think it was a black card for Liam Silk, but to call it a penalty, it has to be an imminent scoring threat, whereas there was an extra Galway defender back. I felt Keane Hearn on his back, so it was a big call. It was a very big call by David, and refereeing, as I've said on this programme before, is a very difficult thing to do. And then subsequently, I think even the Dublin supporters I spoke to afterwards, we went up to a pub that reminds me of myself a little bit, the Bald Eagle. We went up to the Bald Eagle and most of the Dublin supporters there felt that John Maher deserved a penalty when Kieran Kilkenny put his arms around him and kind of dragged him to the ground. Even Kieran, when you look at the replays, looks out with expecting it to be a penalty, but David decided that there was minimal contact. So I suppose it brings me on to a quick hobby horse. Well done to Dublin, right? No doubt about it. But I think whoever appoints the referees, just from a not optics point of view, David Goff works in Inchicore as a teacher.
7: Hold on.
8: Can I finish the point? He lives in Kimmage and has for many, many years. Now, if you were from Cork and there was a Kerry man that had moved to Cork for many, many years, I don't think Dublin would like a Cork, someone who's living and working in Cork, refereeing an All-Ireland final, an All-Ireland semi-final. And David
7: this
8: has
7: is
8: done a quarter
7: few
8: final, Dublin
7: yeah.
8: Kerry. Yeah, no, but
7: I think David Goff is a referee of the highest integrity. I think where he lives and works is irrelevant.
8: I think from an optics point of view, and we've seen this too often in this country, never mind within the GAA, he refereed the 2019 All-Ireland final between Dublin and Kerry. He refereed the 2023 All-Ireland final between Dublin and Kerry.
7: Because
8: and
7: he's one of the best referees in the country. That's why he gets the gigs.
8: you took the words out of my

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with me, Paula McSweeney, and I'm going to play something brand new to our playlist right now. It's a re-recorded version of Femi's hit single, Noble. He re-recorded it with the Kid Laroi, and this is it on Today.

0: Olivia Rodrigo, Drop Dead on Today FM, playing the music you love. And that is from her album, You Look Pretty Sad for a Girl So In Love. It's Paula McSweeney here. The script of a new song called Man in the Arena, and I'm going to play that in a little while. And I also have a lovely little throwback from Declan O'Rourke at the end of the hour, Galileo. Do you know that beautiful song? You might not have heard it in a while. I ain't going to be playing it. Got some Stella Lefty, Boston, up next.
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0: Mr. Big, to be with you, it sounds so good. Exactly what you need on this Monday night. I hope it's been a cracker of a day for you. Well, it wasn't too bad. Oh, gig season absolutely in full swing. Maybe tonight you're on a bit of a come down after all of the excitement over the weekend. All over the country, there were incredible gigs happening. And it's just such a buzz. There is nothing like live music. On the way, going to play a beloved and a lady who's getting prepped to go to one of her besties' weddings. I
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Selena Gomez, Lose You to Love Me. It's Today FM Chilled. Selena, we will be relying on you for some deets from the Taylor Swift wedding. She's got a lot of love for Tay-Tay, and hopefully herself and Benny will be at the big day. Surely. I mean, it feels like lots of people have gotten the invite. It's getting

pretty close now, and fairly sure it is going to be spectacular. They're going to do it in style. Maybe you're at a wedding over the weekend and you are now in that tender stage. We feel you, and you can chill right now to a bit of Oasis. 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